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1: Let us all raise our glasses to our guest of honor, Miss Emily Kimberly. Oh. Emily, we are all looking forward to having you grace us with your presence for many years to come.
2: Gordon, well, I cannot tell y'all how deeply moved I am. I never in my wildest dreams imagined that I would be the object of so much genuine affection.
3: Uh-oh.
2: It makes it all the more difficult for me to say what I'm now going to say. Yes, I do feel it's time to set the record straight. You see, I didn't come here just as an administrator, Dr. Brewster. I came to this hospital to settle an old score.
3: What score?
2: Now, y'all know that my father was a brilliant man. He built this hospital. What you don't know is that to his family, he was an unmerciful tyrant, an absolute dodo bird.
3: Oh, no, not live.
4: Get it back to the prompter.
2: My mother, his wife, to drink. In fact, she went riding one time and lost all her teeth.
5: What?
2: The son, Edward, became a recluse. Oh, and the oldest daughter, the pretty one, the charming one, became pregnant when she was 15 years old and was driven out of the house. In fact, she was so terrified that she would that the baby daughter would bear the stigma of illegitimacy that she decided to change her name and she contracted a disfiguring disease. After moving to Tangiers, which is where she raised the little girl as her sister, but her one ambition in
3: any
2: life,
3: any preference of shots on this one, Rita,
2: was to become a nurse. So she returned to the States and joined the staff right here at Southwest General.
5: Oh.
2: When she worked here, she knew she had to speak out wherever she saw injustice and inhumanity. God save us. You do understand that, don't you, Dr. Brewster?
6: I never laid a hand on her.
2: Yes, you did. And she was shunned by all you nurses, too.
7: Give me something, one. I don't need backs. Two and three, go left and right.